All right, you got it tuned to the Fox Jukebox right here on 92.3, the Fox and the Four Tops, with a little Stillwater, or they sometimes call it Stillwater Love right here. Where am I? I'm going to fight it. That is the Four Tops for Michael. Listening in upstate New York, hit me up on the eQuest at MikeG923@yahoo.com. 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Started it out with a Facebook request for The Wanderer by Dion. You guys are doing very well this Sunday. All right, be listening this hour. I got another 4-pack of tickets to the Mike G birthday bash to give out to you. That'll be happening over at Tequila's Discotheque. Make sure you get your tickets. We're going to be out and about starting Tuesday. You can get them at Charlie Clark Nissan at 6451 South Desert Boulevard. They're available there. They're also available Wednesday through Friday at Tequila's at 810 Pendale. Okay? And I believe it's like from 2 in the afternoon till like 7 in the evening. Okay? And we're going to have some on Tuesday. We'll be at my mural there at George's Garage on Alameda. We'll be out there Tuesday from 11 to 1. And you can always win them here on the Fox, okay? Especially this hour right here on 92.3 The Fox on the Fox Jukebox. All right, let's keep it going with some Janelle Hawkins and Moments. Congratulations going out to Matt Silva on his welding career from your mom, Laura. Laura, we'll probably see you on Friday, right? Here's Janelle Hawkins' Moments, big-time El Paso style classic on the Fox Jukebox on 92.3.

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1: Yes, I would like to give my condolences to the family Leal from Chaparral.
0: Okay.
1: We met him a long time ago.
0: Mm-hmm.
1: And her mom passed away last Tuesday.
0: What was her name?
1: Her name was Juanita Leal.
0: Okay.
1: And her son was Eddie Leal. And from the family from the Lobo Transportation aquí El Paso in Chaparral, we would like to give their condolences to the family.
0: Condolences to the family. How about a song?
1: Yes, can you play Confession of Feeling for always and forever?

0: It's another big time El Paso style classic from the Sly, Slick and the Wicked, and Confessing a Feeling. Right here on the Fox Jukebox on 92.3 The Fox. Happy belated birthdays going out to Vanessa Guerrero. No relation on that one. Also to Erica Barraza. Priscilla Reynolds. Grew up with her on the same block and everything. Jamie Gomez. Also, happy belated birthday going out to Sergio Vacío, Veronica Chacon, Oscar Olivas, and Sally Hernandez up there in Northeast El Paso. Birthdays, anniversaries, yours are welcome. 880-9292. Be listening. I'm going to give away a 4-pack of tickets to the Mike G Birthday Bash happening September 6th over at Tequila's Discotheque. We have like about 10 bands, 9 for sure. We're going to have some acts out there. We're going to have food trucks out there. We're going to have a whole lot of fun like we did last year. Big time, but even bigger. Okay, so be ready for that. I'll be giving those away. Coming back with... So Paul Anka, puppy love, a big happy birthday going out to Noah Cano, turning 13 today from Mom Rosie and the entire family. That's next on the Fox Jukebox at 92.
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1: Hey, Mike. How are you?
0: We're doing okay.
1: That's good. I'd like to request a song for my daughter.
0: Okay, what's her name?
1: Amanda.
0: All right.
1: Amanda.
0: What song?
1: And Symphony by

0: of the Fox Jukebox.
1: Hey, it's Mike. How's it going, brother?
0: How you doing, sir?
1: Good, great. Hey, bro, how about some Ice Mark?
0: Okay.
1: Vehicle.
0: That's a good one. I like that one. Perfect.

0: granddaughters, Ariel and Jasmine. They love her very, very much and wish her a big, happy, happy birthday going out to you. All right, let's go ahead and give away some tickets for the Mike G Birthday Bash. Would you like some? I got a four-pack ready to go. 880-9292. Hit me up in your free caller 7. Going to hook you up with a four-pack of tickets to the Mike G Birthday Bash. Remember, it's happening September 6th over at the Tequila's Discotheque. If you'd like to go on us, I got you and three other people can go. All right. 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We have like about 9, maybe even 10 performers, bands ready to go. We're going to have food trucks out there. 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
3: 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I'll be there live on site. I'll be giving away tickets to the exclusive Mike G Birthday Bash happening on Sunday, September 6th at Tequila's Discotheque. 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We'll see you there. To score your tickets for the Mike G Birthday Bash, it's going to be the biggest party of the year. 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
0: Hello, the Fox Jukebox. You are caller number 7. You're my winner. Hello. All right, I got you a 4-pack of tickets to the Mike G Birthday Bash. It's already set for September 6th over at the Tequila's Discotheque. We're going to have live music, some great fun, vendors, food trucks, and a whole lot of fun. Okay, congrats.
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All right, you got it tuned to the Fox Jukebox right here on 92.3 The Fox. Great music from the Jersey Boys, of course. We also know them as the Four Seasons. Man, the sneeze on that one. Woo! All right, let's get into our Lost 45 right here. And of course, you know the Lost 45 is brought to you in part by the Flores Mendez Law Firm. Yeah, if you're looking for someone to help you out, you get in a car wreck or something like that, by all means, okay? You need to call them up. They'll help you out, man. 1-800-381-9999. Especially if you get involved with an 18-wheeler. They won't take no for an answer. And if they don't even listen to their husbands, what makes you think they're going to listen to the insurance companies? 1-800-381-9999. All right, let's go dip back a little bit go with one from Lloyd Price. You're nobody till somebody loves you. What happened? Okay, here we are. I was like, what happened? Okay, it's your last 45. Meet all of us. On the Fox Jukebox, you're nobody till somebody loves you.

Lloyd Price's version of You're Nobody Till Somebody Loves You, 1963. It did chart a little bit. And, you know, well, it's the Dean Martin classic on that one right there, because he had a huge hit in 44 with that one. But Lloyd Price did it some justice. That is your Lost 45. You can send me your suggestions for the Lost 45 at MikeG923@yahoo.com. Lost 45, of course, brought to you in part by the beautiful Pink Ladies, because they are also sponsoring the Mike G Birthday Bash. So hopefully they can make it on out. I'd like to see them. But if you get injured in an accident, you need to call them up at 1-800-381-9999. They got an office here at in El Paso at 509 East Rio Grande, where you can also pick up Mike G Birthday tickets, Mike G Birthday Bash tickets, okay? If you're in the downtown area, 509 East Rio Grande. All right, let's keep it going. Let me see here. This is going out for Christy Castañeda, and it's coming... Ah, man. And it's coming from Luis Castañeda. A big-time El Paso-style classic. You may have heard this one. James and Bobby Purify, I'm Your Puppet, on the Fox Jukebox on 92.3 The Fox.

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1: Estoy en Arkansas. 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
0: Oh, okay.
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0: Las Nubes, Little Joe? Yeah, we can do that one for you.

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1: All right, a little sunny right there. Felicia No Capisha on the Fox Jukebox on 92.3. The Fox, that one for Dad. Let me see here. I wrote it down right here. For Dad, Sammy Marquez, from your daughter, Chris. Their condolences on the passing of your pet, man. 14 years. Oh, man. That's sorry about that. Started the hour off with some Tower of Power. And you're still a young man. It's going out. Let me see here. Where did I put that? A big this is a big happy heavenly birthday going out to my good friend Eddie Priego up there in Northeast El Paso. I remember him. This is coming from Yvette, and wishing him a happy heavenly birthday. Yeah, he's still a young man right there. On the Fox Jukebox on 92.3. The Fox, got less than an hour. Get those requests and dedications on in. Let me get to some happy belated birthdays before we run out. It's less than an hour. It's going to go fast. Happy belated birthdays going out to, let me see here, Valerie Contreras, Omar Hernandez, also to Miss Olympia Hernandez out in Northeast El Paso, Miss Elizabeth Ramirez, Emily Flores, Julieta Nevarez, Rose Balnuelos, also to Ramon Zuniga, happy belated birthdays going on to you. If you got birthdays, anniversaries, you need to sneak one in, get it in, 880-9292. I'm getting that it was Doris Kentner Coley's, she would have been 85 today. She was with the Shirelles. So let's go ahead and do it, man. You never know. Maybe they give me misinformation. I don't know. I still, any excuse to play the Shirelles, right? I don't need one. Here's Will You Still Love Me Tomorrow on the Fox Jukebox on 92.3, The Fox.

0: That is Warren slipping into darkness on the Fox Jukebox on 92.3. The Fox, let me get to the last of the happy belated birthdays going out to Vanessa Gutierrez, to Patty Guerra, also to Isabel Lopez Lucero Rosas, also to Arturo Miranda, Naomi Barraza, Ivan Granillo, Ignacio Baca, and Javier Salas. Happy belated birthdays. And big time happy birthday wishes to my good friend Daniel Barron from the band Texas. They're going to be performing at my birthday bash. One of the bands is going to be performing. Also, big happy birthday wish to Miss April Rosas, too. It was good to see you yesterday. Awesome. All right, get those requests and dedications on in. I'll try to squeeze what I can in. Got about 40 minutes of Fox Jukebox time to go. Let's come back with one from the king of rock and roll. I'm talking about Elvis, of course. And a happy birthday going out to son Elijah Jordan from dad. Little Jailhouse Rock coming up on the Fox Jukebox.
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1: Hey, it's Mike.
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1: I would like to make a dedication to my dad and my grandpa.
0: Okay, what are their names?
1: They're both Eddie.
0: All right, what would you like to send out?
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1: Calling to request a happy birthday to my mother.
0: All righty.
1: Man, Nava.
0: Nice, okay.
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0: Oh, okay. How about a song to remember her by?
1: Any song, happy birthday or...

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1: It's me, Joanna. Your mommy?
0: Oh, hey, Joanna.
1: Hey, my dad passed away yesterday.
0: Oh, I'm very sorry about that.
1: Yeah, Aurelio Jr.
0: Okay, and what can we play for him?
1: Hello, Stranger.

0: Brenton Wood and Darlin, right here on the Fox Jukebox on 92.3 The Fox. Throwing that one out, Miss Monica Villa hit me up, says, hello, friend, I'm visiting here in Colorado. Hopefully you can do a dedication for my son's birthday, Tomas Mancinas, from mom, dad, also Samantha and baby Paulina, Darlin. And happy birthday, Tomas, and to many, many more. All right, we only have like 25 minutes left. Got another last 45 coming up. And what I can do with all your requests and dedications. And coming back with some Dancing Queen for the Dancing Queen, Rosa, out on the east side, the far east side. Got that coming up for you. ABBA, yeah, why not? On the Fox Jukebox on 92.3 The Fox.
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3: Charlie Clark, the Charlie Clark Nissan, and Infinity of El Paso.
0: And we invite you to come out to the Mike Guerrero Birthday Bash, September 6th at Tequila's Discotheque. Once again, my major sponsor, the man right here, Charlie Clark.
3: Yeah, you know what? 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You're my brother, just like Bobby here, my brother from another mother, so are you. And all of you, mi familia de El Paso, de Juarez, de Nueva Mexico, thank you for all your support. 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Dame chance y mochete. ¿Qué más quieres?
0: ¿Qué más quieres? And come out and take pictures with us, me, you, Bobby, at the red carpet over at Tequila's. It's going to be huge. And I hope you do some singing this year.
3: With the three amigos, I will. I mean, sigo siendo el güey.
0: Charlie, thank you once again.

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1: How you doing, sir? 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
0: How you doing? What can I do for you this fine day?
1: Yes, sir. Can you play Duke of Earl for my son?
0: Sure.
1: Andres Salazar, who's a senior.
0: Nice.
1: Going to be a senior this year going to Eastwood High School.
0: You got it.

A huge El Paso style classic right there. It's Gene Chandler and Duke of Roll on the Fox Jukebox on 92.3. The Fox, Mike Guerrero here with you, and it's time for our last 45 of the afternoon. 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They won't take no for an answer, so they won't listen. 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They definitely won't listen to the insurance companies, and they'll fight for you just like you were familia. Call them up. 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That's another plus for them as well. Let's get into our last 45, dipping into some old school from the band Switch. And I Want to Be Closer. It's your last 45 on the Fox Jukebox.

That's your Lost 45, the last Lost 45 right here on the Fox Jukebox from the band Switch. And a great suggestion, I Want to Be Closer. And that's coming from 1978 on that one right there. Lost 45 brought to you in part by the Flores Mendez Law Firm. You get injured in an accident, especially involving an 18-wheeler, they're the ones to call. 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Call them at 1-800-381-9999. All right. ¿Dónde estamos? All right. We got, what, 11 minutes left? A Fox Jukebox time. So let's send this old school ride here, some GQ and I Do Love You, going out to Uncle Joe Tapia and Aunt Adela. Please make this dedication. I tried to make it as soon as I can. This is from your loving niece. Let me see here. From Nancy Rodriguez, GQ's I Do Love You on the Fox Jukebox on 92.3, The Fox.

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1: I wanted to make a request for my dad's birthday.
0: Okay, what's daddy's name?
1: Enrique Granillo. Yeah, they call Judge Granillo.
0: Okay.
1: Can I request Suavecito?

0: I like ending that with Suavecito. On a Suavecito Sunday with El Grupo Malo right here on the Fox Jukebox. Thank you so much. Great show. You guys outdid yourselves today. I want to thank also all our winners. I'll be giving away throughout the week more tickets to the Mike G Birthday Bash. And don't forget, we're going to be out at the Mural. Okay? On Tuesday from 11 to 1. There on Alameda at George's Garage. We'll be giving away tickets to the Mike G Birthday Bash. And then we're going to be out and about all week long. Probably from now till like the birthday, okay? So make sure you can also get your tickets starting Tuesday at Charlie Clark Nissan, 6451 South Desert Boulevard. You can also get your tickets on starting Wednesday through Friday. Going on at Tequila's Discotheque at 810 Pendale. They're open from 2 p.m. till about 7, okay? They'll be out there. You can get your tickets there as well. And I'll be out and about. I'll let you know where I'm going to be, okay? All right. Y'all have a safe one. I think we'll have we have another box of hamburger patties to give out to you next Sunday. Plus CDs from all that music and video. So, and throughout the week, if you have suggestions for the Lost 45 or you want to get your requests and dedications or saludos in during the week, you can hit me up at mikeg923@yahoo.com. Y'all have a good one. If you're out and about, the people, a big shout out to the people out of Lincoln Park doing their registration for Lincoln Park Day. Y'all have a great one. If you're out and about, please be careful. And, you know, it's all about respect, okay? Y'all have a good one. And like I always say, don't ever take life for granted.
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2: Yeah, you know what? 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
1: ¿Qué más quieres? And come out and take pictures with us, me, you, Bobby, at the red carpet over at Tequila's. It's going to be huge. And I hope you do some singing this year.
2: 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I mean, sigo siendo el güey. Yes.
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1: Hey everyone, it's Mike Guerrero. 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It's back Sunday, September 6th at Tequila's Discotheque, 810 Pindale, down in the Lower Valley. 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Now that's a party. So party and dance with us all day long, and it's absolutely free. But you need a ticket money can't buy. 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September 6th at Tequila's Discotheque, 810 Pindale, with 92.3 The Fox. It's going to be a big fiesta.
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2: Yeah, you know what? 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
1: ¿Qué más quieres? 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
3: Yeah, you know what? 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
2: ¿Qué más quieres? 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And I hope you do some singing this year.
3: 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I mean, sigo siendo el güey.
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0: out there to tune in to me every morning. There's more rocking and less yapping. That's what I do. I play plenty of music and I do a little bit of talking. 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
1: Hey everyone, it's Mike Guerrero. Join me for the Mike G Birthday Bash. It's back. Sunday, September 6th at Tequila's Discotheque, 810 Pindale, down in the Lower Valley. If you've been to these past bashes, you know how good they can get and how big it can get. 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Now that's a party. So party and dance with us all day long, and it's absolutely free. But you need a ticket money can't buy. So keep listening to The Fox, because we're going to be giving them out, and we're going to be telling you where we're going to be giving them out, okay? So don't miss out on the best party of the year. 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September 6th at Tequila's Discotheque, 810 Pindale, with 92.3 The Fox. It's going to be a big fiesta.
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0: 92.3 The Fox. It's Monday, a new week, and the new month, August 3rd. I'm Rock and Roll James. Hope you had a great weekend kicking off the month of August. Had SummerSlam, if you're a wrestling fan, had a good time. So it's August already. Getting ready for a concert. It's going to happen on the 16th. Santana and the Doobie Brothers, we got your tickets. Stick around and win.
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0: Man, I love that song, man. All those percussion and all those drums and the bass, the guitar. Great stuff, man. James Gang. That's Joe Walsh and his band Funk. Number 49 is the name of it. And I'm rock and roll, James. It's going to be another scorcher today. 102 degrees, mainly sunny. And tonight, clear skies, low 78. What a way to kick off August. August is usually a hot month. And then we get into September and we start getting those little cool fronts coming in, man. So we're almost there. Hang tight.
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3: Hola, soy Mike Guerrero, and this Labor Day weekend, I'm officially inviting you to the Mike Guerrero Birthday Bash going down on Sunday, September 6th at Tequila's Discotheque, 810 Pindale. 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

0: 92.3 The Fox, Rock and Roll James, The Pretenders, The Romantics. Right before that, What I Like About You, man. And I'm about to go check out The Pretenders this weekend. I'll be in Austin with my wife. We're going to go to the Germania Amphitheater. The Romantics will be opening up the show. And then it's Christopher Cross, you know, Sailing, Ride Like the Wind. And then Toto, man, Hold the Line. So it's going to be a yacht rock weekend for me and my wife, man. We're going to have a good time. And follow me on social media, because I do post pictures and videos of everything I'm doing and everywhere I'm at. And all you got to do is follow me on Facebook at Rock and Roll James, or you can follow me on TikTok at Rock and Roll James 2020. It is Monday, August 3rd, 58 years ago. The Doors started a 2-week run at number one on the U.S. singles chart with Hello, I Love You, the group's second U.S. number one. Hello, I Love You was also in the top five at the same time as Jose Feliciano's version of Light My Fire, giving The Doors two songs written by the group simultaneously in the top five. How's that, huh? 57 years ago, 1969, Creedence Clearwater Revival released their third studio album and first U.S. number one, Green River. It was the second of three albums they released in that year, the first one being Bayou Country and the third, Willie and the Poor Boys. The album featured the title track, Bad Moon Arising, both of which were major hits in the U.S. Green River was big, too. 55 years ago, 1971, Paul McCartney announced the formation of Wings. 39 years ago, 1987, Def Leppard released their fourth studio album, Hysteria, which became their best-selling album to date, selling over 20 million copies worldwide. The title of the album was thought up by drummer Rick Allen, relating to his experience during the time of his car accident and the worldwide media coverage that followed. Hysteria, that's what it was. So I would imagine that next year they'll do a 40th anniversary deal for Def Leppard's Hysteria album. Should be good. Those guys are always on the road. And the singer, he's about 70 years old already, almost. So make sure to go check them out if they come around town, be Austin. All right, we've got more music on the way. I'm Rock and Roll James. It's 92.3 The Fox.
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0: 92.3 The Fox, Rock the Road, James. Rod Stewart, Maggie May, love that song. He had to cancel his tour, man. He's not up to par with his health. But I got to see one of the shows on YouTube with my dad. My dad's a big Rod Stewart fan, and he was performing in Orlando, Florida, I think at the Hard Rock Cafe or Hard Rock Arena. But it was awesome. He had some really cool band members. The girls were looking beautiful, all wearing polka dot dresses. It was really cool. So it's going to be mainly sunny today. Hot, highs 102, triple-digit temperatures. Clear skies tonight, low 78. That's your weather.
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1: 92.3 The Fox, Rock and Roll James. 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Sticks, Too Much Time on My Hand, U2, Desire, Beatles, Get Back, and it's still rock and roll to me, Billy Joel. 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
3: We start off with the United Soccer League. The El Paso Locomotives hit the road to take on Orange County SC, but couldn't find the back of the net. Goals from Usman Silla and Garrison Tubbs sealed the tough 2-0 defeat for El Paso. Switching to the diamond, the MLB trade deadline just exploded. Confirmed blockbusters are official. The Dodgers went all in, acquiring starter pitcher Tarik Skubal from the Tigers. Meanwhile, the Yankees strengthened the roster by landing Sir Anthony Dominguez and Nolan Jones from the White Sox. And Sunday night delivered absolute drama on the field. The Red Sox officially completed a massive 3-game sweep over the Dodgers after an 8-4 victory. Plus, the Mariners edged out the Twins 7-6 in a 1-run thriller. Finally, Saturday's MLS action brought pure chaos. FC Cincinnati blasted the San Jose Earthquakes 4-2, while Inter Miami and the Columbus Crew battled to a wild 2-2 draw as Lionel Messi made his highly anticipated return. And don't forget, you could get great Honda deals at 923thefox.com.
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7: 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It's going to be a big fiesta.
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0: 92.3 The Fox, Rolling Stones, Can't You Hear Me Knocking? I'm Rock and Roll James. 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

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Call Glashine Vias and Enderman, 915-995-9553.

0: 92.3 The Fox, Rock and Roll. James, happy birthday to you. If it's your birthday today, you're celebrating it with Tony Bennett. He would have been 100 years old today. He passed away a few years back, 2023. Tony Bennett, one of the greatest crooners and longest living one, too, man. He was almost 100, but he didn't make it, and it would have been his birthday today, so happy centennial to him. James Hetfield from Metallica is 63 years old, man. Can you imagine the life that guy has led? So happy birthday to him and happy birthday to you.
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0: 92.3 The Fox, Rock and Roll, James Thin, Lizzy, Jailbreak. That's going to do it for me. Up next, Mike G. He's got the All Request Lunch Hour at 12, and then it's the return of Foxy Roxy this afternoon. Make sure to call her up and tell her hi.
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All right, a very good Monday morning. You're listening to 92.3 The Fox. Mike G here with you. Let's have a good start to a good work week. We'll make it happen together. I got you. Let's take a trip to Swingtown, one of my favorite towns, right? Steve Miller Band right here on The Fox.

0: On Classics 92.3, The Fox, Bruce, and Brilliant Disguise right here on The Fox. 92.3, Mike Guerrero here with you. Hope you enjoyed your weekend. Hope it was nice. Hope it was you got some rest and all that. And now it's back to the work grind, huh? All right, don't worry. We're going to be all right. All right, let's take a look at our forecast, which is brought to you by Sobeys Heating and Cooling Systems. No matter what the weatherman says, you're going to have sunny skies for your Monday with a high of 102, it looks like. Tonight's low 79. For Sunday, sunny with a high of 102. And Wednesday, sunny with a high of 102. Currently, it's 87 degrees. And this update brought to you by Sobeys, where Sobeys has the perfect forecast for the comfort of your home. All right, it is Monday and it's the first segment. I usually, you know, let's go ahead and do it though. The top five movies for over the weekend. All right, here we go. And at number one, at no surprise, Spider-Man Brand New Day comes in at number one with a wow, $355 million. That's amazing. $355 million. And it made like $572 million overseas. Wow, what a great, one of the top selling movies the Avengers have put out, man. Amazing. That's remarkable. Coming in at number one, The Odyssey, still a strong number two at $51 million. Toy Story 5, still in the top 10. That doesn't go away at $6.3 million. Minions and Monsters at number four at $5.8 million. And Moana comes in at number five at $5.3 million. Those kids movies really do very, very well. Can Spider-Man keep the number one slot? I think it will. For next Monday, I'll let you know. Right here on 92.3, The Fox.
1: 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We'll celebrate together. 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

0: All classics, 92.3 The Fox. That's the Eagles. And peaceful, easy feeling. Mike G, hopefully you're feeling peaceful. Some of you are like, ah, man, I need more weekend. I get you. Speaking of weekends, the Labor Day weekend is approaching. And the Mike G birthday bash will be on the Sunday of the Labor Day weekend. We're going to party hardy, man. How many parties do you go to where you can go at high noon and go all the way to midnight? All right, and enjoy a great time. This year, once again, we're going to have the party at Tequila's Discotheque, the Mike G birthday bash at Tequila's Discotheque. Now, it's a free event, but you need tickets. Money can't buy. The tickets are free, but you got to pick them up. We're going to be at. I'll be giving them away today here on the radio station. But also on Friday, August 7th, from 3 to 5, we're going to be out at the Cricket Wireless at 8899 Alameda in the Lower Valley. We're going to be out there. Come on down, enjoy some free pizza, ice cold drinks, and some awesome giveaways. Yeah, Cricket goes all out. They start giving stuff away. And if you're looking for an upgrade on Friday only, you can score a Samsung 37 5G for free when you switch over to Cricket, okay? Plus, they're going to be giving away a chance for you to win a $500. Yeah, $500. Imagine that. All right. And I'll have tickets to the Mike G birthday bash. I'll be giving those. I'll be on site over there in the Lower Valley and giving away tickets to the Mike G birthday bash, which is set for Sunday, September 6th at the Tequila's Discotheque. All right. Make sure you join us Friday, August 7th. 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

0: Oh, classics, 92.3 The Fox. I still call it Texas rock and roll. You want to call it blues, that's fine. Stevie Ray Vaughan right here on The Fox, 92.3. Hope you're enjoying your Monday. Yes, you can enjoy a Monday. Absolutely. All right. We're going to be out and about. And first of all, let me tell you about how hot it's going to be. Let's go into the weather forecast for your Monday. Sunny with a high of 101, actually. I thought I said 102. No, and then we have a low of 79, then sunny on Tuesday with a high of 102, and sunny on Wednesday with a high of 102. Currently 89 degrees. And yes, we're going to be out at Bravo for the Bravo Takeover. It happens every Thursday, so make sure you join us, man. We're going to be out there from 11 to 1. Talking about some great pre-owned certified vehicles. We're going to be talking about the great Cadillacs, some starting at 40K. And then we will be out and about throughout the week as well. And we'll give you more rundown on that. And might have some Mike G birthday bash tickets to give out to you.
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0: All Classics 92.3 The Box, along with Cheap Trick and the Dream Police. Mike Guerrero here with you. We're 22 minutes away from the All Request Cafe, where we play what you say. If we got it, your order slash request on our extensive menu, we'll toss it on the grill. Let it saute, let it sizzle, let it burn maybe. But we'll get your song on if we got it on our extensive menu, okay? That's what we like to do. We give you an hour. We give you a voice because we're like that. We're cool like that. So tell me what you'd like to hear. Hit me up now. It's good to order ahead. It's good to order early. 915, of course, 880-9292. Hit me up on the eQuest, MikeG923@yahoo.com. Or on Facebook, my Facebook or the Fox Facebook. And give us a like and a follow while you're there. Coming up at 12:35-ish, I got my question ready to go for Mike's Music Trivia. Chance for you to win 2 taco plates al pastor from Tacos Chinampa. 4 great locations here in the Sun City. We'll be doing that. So be ready around 12:35-ish, 12:40 or so. But hit me up early. I'd like to hear from you. 915-880-9292.
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0: Hey everyone, it's Mike Guerrero. 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

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Coming up at 12:35, I got an easy question ready to go for Mike's Music Trivia and a chance for you to win 2 taco plates Al Pastor from Tacos Tinapa, 3343 Seoul Kleinfeld, 6110 Gateway East, 7500 North Mesa, and 800 Yarborough. That's what's going on. Put me to work and tell me what to roll for you. 880-9292.

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4: All right, yes, I'm here. 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Hit me up and tell me what you'd like to hear for a Monday afternoon. All right, as long as we have your song on our extensive menu, we'll toss it on the grill, okay? 880-9292 is where you can reach me. 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Tell me what you like to hear, all right? And coming up at 12:35, I've got an easy question for you with Mike's Music Trivia and a chance for you to win 2 taco plates Al Pastor from Tacos Chinampa. Remember, tomorrow is Taco Tuesday, so you'll be able to order 1 taco plate Al Pastor to get the next one free, okay? But that's mañana. Right now, I'll give them to you for free, all right? So hit me up with your orders, 880-9292. What would you like to hear? All right, let me see here. David hit me up the other day in the 575 for some Scorpions. This is from the Blackout album. It's You Give Me All I Need, right here on the Fox All Request Cafe.

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1: Hey, Mike. This is Mike Birdsong. How you doing?
0: Good to hear from you, sir. What can I roll for you?
1: Hey, how about some Doobie Brothers?
0: All right. What you got in mind?
1: It keeps you running.

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1: Hey, Mike, can you play some Pink Floyd, Mother?
0: Mother from Pink Floyd.

0: 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Don't forget, I'm going to give you two taco plates al pastor if you know your stuff with Mike's Music Trivia coming up at around 12:35-ish, 40-ish, okay? Chance for you to win two taco plates al pastor. Tacos Chinampa is your place. Remember, tomorrow is Tuesday. It's going to be Taco Tuesday. Your chance to buy one, get one free of Tacos al Pastor, okay? That's what's happening. So till then, put me to work and tell me what we can roll for you. 880-9292.
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0: That's Iron Maiden right here at the All Request Cafe on 92.3 The Fox. Mike G here with you, and it is time for Mike's Music Trivia. Your chance to win yourself two taco plates al pastor from Tacos Chinampa, 3343 South Kleinfeld, 800 North Yarbrough, 7500 North Mesa, and 6110 Gateway East. All right, I'll give this away to caller number 7 with the correct answer to this coming question right here. And remember that tomorrow is Taco Tuesday. So head on out tomorrow. Get yourself one plate al pastor. Get the next one free. All right. Today is the 65th birthday of... his name is Leon Rooker, also known as Lee Rocker. He's the bass player, the stand-up bass player for this great and awesome rockabilly band. There's a Rock and Roll Hall of Fame. All right. Just give me the name of the group. That's that easy. 880-9292, okay? And I'll hook you up with those tacos from Tacos Chinampa. Coming back with one for Danny, some Bryan Adams, and it cuts like a knife. Next.
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7: Charlie Clark, the Charlie Clark Nissan, and Infinity of El Paso!
0: And we invite you to come out to the Mike Guerrero Birthday Bash, September 6th at Tequila's Discotheque. 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
7: Yeah, you know what? 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Dame chance y mochete. ¿Qué más quieres?
0: ¿Qué más quieres? And come out and take pictures with us, me, you, Bobby, at the red carpet over at Tequila's. It's going to be huge. And I hope you do some singing this year.
7: With the three amigos, I will. I mean, sigo siendo el güey. Yes.
0: Charlie, thank you once again.
7: Hey, thank you, brother. Love you, man.
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0: Hello, the Fox in the All Request Cafe. Had a wrong answer, so you're caller 4A. How you doing?
1: Doing good, yeah.
0: All right, let's hook you up with two taco plates al pastor from Tacos Chinampa. Today is his 65th birthday. His name is Leon Drucker. He also is also known as Lee Drucker. Plays the stand-up bay for this Rock and Roll Hall of Fame rockabilly band. Who is the band that he plays with?
1: The Stray Cats.
0: You are correct. Congratulations. Gonna hook you up with two taco plates al pastor from Tacos Chinampa. Four great locations here in the Sun City. Enjoy your tacos, man.
1: Oh, thank you.

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1: What's up, Mike? How's it going?
0: It's going good, man. What can I throw on for you today?
1: How about some Van Halen? Little Dreamer, buddy.

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0: Which one from Black Sabbath would you like today?
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3: ¿Qué más quieres? 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And I hope you do some singing this year.
4: With the three amigos, I will. I mean, sigo siendo el güey.
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0: Classics 92.3, The Fox. Mike Guerrero here with you. Hope you're doing all right. Gonna let you know that we're gonna be out tomorrow from 11 to 1, giving out Mike G birthday bash tickets. We will be. You know where my mural is? They're at George's Garage, right there in Isleta by La Tapatía. Yeah, that's where, right in front of that. We're gonna be out there in Isleta, right across from the GCU on Alameda. We will be there from 11 to 1, right by my mural, and we're gonna be passing out tickets while they last, okay? From 11 to 1, so come out and join us out there, all right? I already spoke to the powers that be there and said, yeah, come on in. You're safe to come on in. So we'd love to see you come out and join us in the beautiful Lower Valley there by my beautiful mural. Tomorrow, from 11 to 1, I'll be giving out Mike G birthday bash tickets.
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0: All Classics 92.3, The Fox, along with the Scorps and the Wind of Change. 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
0: 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I'll be there live on site. I'll be giving away tickets to the exclusive Mike G Birthday Bash happening on Sunday, September 6th at Tequila's Discotheque. 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

0: That's Ted Nugent and Hey Baby. All Classics 92.3. The Fox, hope you're having a great, great Monday. Yes, Mondays can be great. All right, make sure you join us. We're going to be out and about. In fact, I'm in the giving mood. Why not? Let's go ahead and give away a 4-pack of tickets to the Mike G Birthday Bash. Come on, let's do it. A 4-pack of tickets, Mike G Birthday Bash, ready to go. Over at Tequila's Discotheque. All right, last year was amazing. This year is going to be even better. Would you like to go? I'll take caller number 7-880-9292. 4-pack of tickets to the Mike G Birthday Bash. All right, we're going to have like at least 9 bands, might even have 10 bands. 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We're going to have a lot of fun. 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
0: Hola, soy Mike Guerrero, and this Labor Day weekend, I'm officially inviting you to the Mike Guerrero Birthday Bash going down on Sunday, September 6th at Tequila's Discotheque, 810 Pendale. We've got an incredible day lined up with live music at Tequila's Discotheque, mouthwatering food trucks, and a night packed full of dancing and unforgettable vibes. The best part, it's 100% free, gratis. But listen up, you're going to need a ticket money can't buy. Tune into the Fox to find out where we're going to be dropping off these exclusive passes. Allí los vemos. Hi, good afternoon. You are my caller, lucky number 7. You're my winner.
4: Oh, shoot, I won. All right. No way.
0: Yeah, I got you a 4-pack of tickets to the Mike G Birthday Bash happening over at Tequila's Discotheque, where we had a great time last year. Let's have a great time this year, okay?
4: We're going to have a great time, Mike. Heck yeah, dude.
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0: 92.3 The Fox. All right, El Paso, let's take a quick look at your weather. Va a estar caliente, caliente y más caliente. There's actually a heat advisory in effect tomorrow. For tonight, looks like it's going to be lows around 77, and for tomorrow, highs around 103. It's going to be very hot. Lows around 77 as well for your Tuesday night. That is your weather update on 92.3 The Fox.
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7: Juan Corral for Noticias El Paso this Monday afternoon with the latest news from El Paso, Ciudad Juarez, and Las Cruces. On Saturday, 68-year-old Eva Valles Valenzuela was stabbed on the east side of El Paso. There's little information, but court documents allegedly state her son was the person who stabbed and killed her. Documents state that her son said, open quote, "I killed my mother," close quote. Happening in Las Cruces, firefighters battled a blaze at the 1800 block of Picacho Avenue this morning. The fire broke out of a single-story apartment, which was brought under control within 10 minutes. Nearby apartments had minor smoke damage and four occupants were displaced. The cause is under investigation. On Sunday and today, city leaders along with community members have honored the 23 victims of the Walmart shooting that took place 7 years ago with vigils, name readings, and luminaria ceremonies. Our hearts go out to their loved ones as we remain El Paso strong. For more details on these stories, check us out on social media and be sure to follow us on Facebook at El Paso Ya. 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

0: Pink Floyd and 92.3 The Fox. So it's almost time. I'm talking about the annual Mike G birthday bash. It's set. We've got a date, y'all. We've got a date to be with you guys. Sunday, September the 6th. Mike birthday bash is happening from 12 noon to 12 midnight. Todo el día. It's happening at the Gilas Discotheque, 810 Pendel. Two stages, lots of entertainment for you guys. Food trucks, vendors, and so much more. You know, it's always a free event, but you can't get in without a ticket. It's the ticket that money cannot buy. You got to be listening for your chance to win those tickets for Mike G's birthday bash, September the 6th. 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
1: Juan Corral for Noticias El Paso this Monday afternoon with the latest news from El Paso, Ciudad Juarez, and Las Cruces. On Saturday, 68-year-old Eva Valles Valenzuela was stabbed on the east side of El Paso. There's little information, but court documents allegedly state her son was the person who stabbed and killed her. Documents state that her son said, open quote, "I killed my mother," close quote. Happening in Las Cruces, firefighters battled a blaze at the 1800 block of Picacho Avenue this morning. The fire broke out of a single-story apartment, which was brought under control within 10 minutes. Nearby apartments had minor smoke damage and four occupants were displaced. The cause is under investigation. On Sunday and today, city leaders along with community members have honored the 23 victims of the Walmart shooting that took place 7 years ago with vigils, name readings, and luminaria ceremonies. Our hearts go out to their loved ones as we remain El Paso strong. For more details on these stories, check us out on social media and be sure to follow us on Facebook at El Paso Ya. Don't forget to catch us at 5 and 10, your most watched local newscast in the borderline.
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A ver que les tengo. I've got the Doobie Brothers coming up. Lover Boy right now, Bob Seger. 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

0: Rod Stewart on 92.3 The Fox. So I know what everybody went to go see this weekend. Spider-Man. Brand New Day had the second biggest opening weekend in box office history. How much did it make? $355 million domestically and $927 million globally. Almost that billion-dollar mark. It's behind Avengers Endgame, which made $357 million domestically and $1.2 billion globally. Wow, it really, I mean, Brand New Day could, never know, still end up beating the all-time record if today's final box office numbers land above the estimates. But we'll see by tonight. Let's see what happens. People are still going out there on a Monday to go see this movie. But yeah, everybody want to go see that movie. 92.3 The Fox, your celebrity cheese.
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3: Yeah, you know what? 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
2: ¿Qué más quieres? 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

0: 92.3 The Fox, you have got to pick up your tickets for Mike G's big birthday bash. That's happening at Charlie Clark Nissan and Infinity, 6451 South Desert Boulevard, Monday through Saturday during normal business hours. You can go out there and pick up those tickets. I know you want to go. You want to go to Mike G's birthday bash, the annual birthday bash that gets so big. I mean, what? Last year we had like 8,000 people there. It was awesome. It was a great event. Everybody showed up and I loved it. I loved it. I can't wait to see you guys again. I'm so excited. But you cannot get in without a ticket. It is the ticket that money can't buy. You can't buy the tickets and you cannot get in without a ticket. But you can be out, meet us out and about in the streets like Charlie Clark, Nissan, and Infinity, 6451 South Desert Boulevard. Just show up and say, hey, can I have some tickets for Mike G's birthday bash? And they'll hook you up. They'll hook you up. Because this is happening September the 6th at the Quilas Discotheque. We want to see you out there. 92.3 The Fox.
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The Cars, the 92.3, The Fox, Santana and the Doobie Brothers. Yep, they're going to be here. 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

0: 92.3 The Fox with some Fleetwood Mac. All right, I've got your celebrity cheese. So sad, so horrible and sad. Two ransom notes initially sent to Savannah Guthrie and her family following the kidnapping of their mother, Nancy, have been released. The first one sent on February the 2nd asked for $4 million by February the 5th, or if that deadline was not met, $6 million by the 9th. But the second note received on February the 6th informed the family that Nancy was dead. It said, quote, "We did not fully grasp the seriousness of her physical condition. We never intended to hurt her. That was not our intention. She perished shortly after she was taken. We believe it was her heart. She is buried in nature now. Nothing you could have done could have changed the outcome. We want your family to know this and hope you can all find peace. We are truly sorry," unquote. What? Oh my goodness. How horrible, how upsetting, everything together. Savannah issued yet another plea for help in finding out what happened to her mother. She said, quote, "We need someone to come forward. Someone knows something. Someone suspects something. Someone recognizes the writing in the ransom demand notes. Someone has noticed something different, strange, troubling, or just unusual, perhaps with someone they deeply love." She also went on to say, she said that anyone with information can come forward anonymously. And there is a reward. Finally, a report in the Wall Street Journal has pointed out all the mistakes made by the investigation by the County Sheriff's Department. Nancy was last seen on January 31st, so it's been 6 months since she was taken. How sad that they said that she passed away. Now, I mean, they can't really confirm that. They don't know, but, I mean, they're not asking for the ransom money anymore, so you kind of figure, yeah, she might have passed already. But it's so sad how horrible, and, you know, to read those notes. Devastating. That is your celebrity cheese on 92.3 The Fox.
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3: We start off with the United Soccer League. The El Paso Locomotives hit the road to take on Orange County SC, but couldn't find the back of the net. Goals from Usman Cela and Garrison Tubbs sealed the tough 2-0 defeat for El Paso. Switching to the diamond, the MLB trade deadline just exploded. Confirmed blockbusters are official. The Dodgers went all in, acquiring starter pitcher Tarik Skubal from the Tigers. Meanwhile, the Yankees strengthened the roster by landing Sir Anthony Dominguez and Nolan Jones from the White Sox. And Sunday night delivered absolute drama on the field. The Red Sox officially completed a massive 3-game sweep over the Dodgers after an 8-4 victory. Plus, the Mariners etched out the Twins 7-6 in a 1-run thriller. Finally, Saturday's MLS action brought pure chaos. FC Cincinnati blasted the San Jose Earthquakes 4-2, while Inter Miami and the Columbus Crew battled to a wild 2-2 draw as Lionel Messi made his highly anticipated return. And don't forget, you could get great Honda deals at 923thefox.com.
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7: 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But you need a ticket money can't buy. 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It's going to be a big fiesta.
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0: 92.3 The Fox with the Rolling Stones. El Paso, we're going to be out and about this Friday, August the 7th, from 3 to 5 at Cricket Wireless, 8899 Almira. 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Mike Guerrero's going to be live on site, and he's going to be giving away tickets to Mike's birthday bash. 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

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Don't forget, put it in your calendar, write it down, memorize it. Write it on a note, put it in your refrigerator. Mike's birthday bash, it is happening September the 6th over at Tequila's. We want to see you out there. It's going to happen from 12 noon to 12 midnight. Lots of awesome things going on out there. I can't wait. I can't wait to go. I had so much fun with you all last year, El Paso, that I'm going back. I can't wait to hang out with you guys. It's Mike G's big birthday bash. Can't miss it. September the 6th. And we got your tickets. Remember, you cannot get in without a ticket. We got them right here on 92.3, The Fox.